What's going on, Seattle? You are now in the mix with DJ Creativity. 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And in the meantime, we're going to get back into the mix

What's going on, Seattle? We're approaching the halfway point for your Drive at 5 mix with DJ Creativity. He's been going strong and keeping us all on beat. Now, if you like what you're hearing right now, just remember you can always visit our archived mixes on the Dance 89.5 app after they've aired and relive the magic that is DJ Creativity. 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

0: Kicking it with me. I'm your host, Lokeed, in the house. And thanks to the big homie DJ Creativity for keeping us dancing at the end of our workday. The party doesn't stop, though. Stay tuned because we got Evenings with Harmony Soleil up next with more of the hottest in dance music today. And I'll catch you same place at my new time next week on Dance 89.5.
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1: Have you ever been in that situation where you just want to take it off?

Chance 89.5. It's Evenings with Harmony. Stepping into the studio. I'm very excited because I finally went into the depths of my iTunes catalog. And it is deep. And pulled this one out and got it into our system here at the radio station. It is such an iconic track that was not in our system until today. So glad that I could rectify that. Circa 2003, one of the very first singles from Cascade. It's You, It's Me, the classic on Dance 89.5.

0: 3 here on Dance 89.5. I'm Harmony Soleil, my first selector pick of the night. Got some more stuff coming up that I think you are going to be excited about, including a new one from Lucas and Steve. That one a little over 9 minutes away. In the meantime, we're back to the music in less than one with Bauer. Hang on.
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6895. 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

Tiesto with the business on Dance 89.5. My business is bringing you great music, and I appreciate you being here and allowing me to do that. I'll take a look at your weather for your weekend coming up here in just a few minutes. First, it's James Hype.

Madonna on Dance 89.5. I really love that in 2026, Madonna can show up, crush everybody at the VMAs, and walk away with a ton of moon people, including Artist of the Year. Like, goals. I love that. I got any music coming up from Clooney and Prospa. And less than 3 minutes. 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
1: Not to be confused with Prospa and Clooney from their previous collaboration. Tune up with Tristan Henry for Good Girl. New music on Dance 89.5. I got some more new stuff coming at you from Oliver Heldens. Also, I got that new one from Troy Sivan. Finally got that one in the system. Selector picks coming at you on Evenings with Harmony. In the meantime, they'll get back to the music in less than a minute. Hang on.
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one of those songs that I really think is still so fantastic. It's not that old, but ooh, it still hits. Zurb, the Chainsmokers, and Indicted on Dance 89.5. It's Evenings with Harmony. I promised you a weather report, and I have not forgotten. I'll do that one coming up in about 6 minutes. But first, do another selector pick. Odd Mob teaming up with Fast Voice. It's a very cool collaboration. It's called Super High New Music.

0: vibes on that one. Odd Mob and Fast Boy was super high on Dance 89.5. Got another selector pick coming up. Finally got my hands on a copy of the new Troy Sivan track, Party, that has a Madonna sample in it. Yeah, it's a good one. I think you're going to like it. It's coming up in a little over 3 minutes, and we're back to it in less than one. Hang on.
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0: Seattle's Party Radio. It's Dance 89.5. All right, doing a select your pick right now. I'm a little obsessed with this one from Australian singer and overall fabulous person, Troye Sivan, from his fourth album, She's the Best. And the sample on this one, it's Party.
1: Party in the park, party in the bush, party under the bridge, party at the restaurant, party at the club, party in the day, party in my house, party on the way to the party.

Dance 89.5, Seattle's Party Radio. All right, I promised you a weather report, and now I am doing it. Tomorrow, going to be a little bit cloudy and cooler than it was today, so watch out for that. But by Friday, we're back to 70 degrees, and over the weekend, Saturday and Sunday, both looking good, highs around 70. So it is fall, but, you know, don't pull away the sandals just yet. Okay, it's Dance 89.5.

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A graduation situation tomorrow with our four-time champion, Cascade Brianna Gray, Stay for Love. 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

Eli Brown. Check out a classic from Plummet with Damage on Dance 89.5. That one was a selector pick from both myself, Drew Bailey, and Gabriel Zuss on Test Spin a couple weeks ago. So I think we like it. I got more new music coming up from Coulter in a little over 6 minutes. But first, Fisher teeing up with Florence Armand.

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5: 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Forget last call. 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

KTNC 95, it's Seattle's Party Radio. I'm Harmony, getting ready to get on out of the studio, but I'll be back with you tomorrow night at 6 p.m. And of course, Josh Dahlberg's coming in for the Groove Gallery, followed by Nocturnal Transmission. Wrapping it up with new music right now from Marshmello and Illenium.

place. It's the Groove Gallery on Dance 89.5 Seattle's Party Radio. I'm your host, Josh Dahlberg, coming to you live from Studio D. Of course, we've got the one, the only, Owen Port in Studio C, making sure we sound good and stay on point. Welcome to the midweek, your midweek reset here on the Groove Gallery. If this is your first time tuning in, excited to have you. Got a lot of rich, deep house vibes for the next hour. As we get into it, hit our line, let us know where you're listening from, 206-252-8989. Excited to share a lot of new music this hour. This one, one of those new tracks, Fat Bianco, entitled Summertime. This comes out in a couple weeks. Super stoked on this one. You know I like a good classic sample. This track samples Coolin' the Gang's Summertime Madness. Just an amazing song as well. One for the cookout. All right. With that, we're going to get into it. Got it locked into the Groove Gallery.

This one here, brand new music from Milton Schuker. I hope I'm pronouncing that correctly. I'm sure I'm not. Entitled Jazz Corner. Alright, just came out this week. I want to let folks know, this is a really important announcement. Super cool that we're doing this. 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You can meet on-air crew and soak in 55 years of legendary KNHC history. So awesome. All right, it's free, but space is very limited, so you can RSVP at dance895.org/openhouse. And hope to see you there on October 17th. All right, with that, we're just getting warmed up in the group gallery. We're going to get back into it. 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

105 Seattle's Party Radio. This one here, a bunch of new music tonight. Brand new, comes out in 2 weeks from Kevin Yost. An old school name, love being able to play some Kevin Yost. And Crew Deep, this one entitled Trust the Feeling. If you're liking what you're listening to tonight, by the way, tomorrow night, big night of programming here on Dance 89.5. We've got Mel and Matt for Planet Dance starting at 8 p.m. tomorrow night, Thursday. It's classic dance music from the 90s, 2000s, and 2010s. Teeing up Keanu in the basement, who's going heavy with dubstep to jungle, everything in between, starting at 11. Be a great night. Thursdays are epic here on Dance 89.5. All right. With that, we're about halfway through. We're going to get back into it.

Groove Gallery for the last hour here on Dance 89.5, Seattle's Party Radio. Sending this out tonight, a new one from Medlar entitled Solar. This is the J. Kriv remix. J. Kriv, of course, co-founder of famous Razor and Tape label out of New York. All right. With that, that's about going to do it for us tonight. Thanks, everyone, for listening. So much fun hanging out with Owen and you all tonight. Reminder, we archive these shows at dance89.5.org. 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We'll be back next week, 8 p.m. Wednesday. Up next, we've got DJ Tam with Nocturnal Transmission. And until next time, let's keep it moving.

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5: 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In the mix with DJ Tan. 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
4: Nocturnal transmission. 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Nocturnal transmission with DJ Tan in the mix. Nocturnal transmission. 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
4: 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We're bringing massive club anthems straight to your speakers, keeping that weekend energy going strong into the early hours. 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Nocturnal transmission. Broadcasting from the heart of the Pacific Northwest for over 20 years. Nocturnal transmission with DJ Tan in the mix. Nocturnal transmission. 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
1: 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We're bringing massive club anthems straight to your speakers, keeping that weekend energy going strong into the early hours. Forget last call. 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
1: Fun.
0: Just kidding.
1: Fun.
0: Just kidding.
1: Fun.
0: Just kidding.
1: Fun.
0: Just kidding.
1: Fun.
0: Just kidding.
1: Fun.
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89.5, Drew Bailey on this Thursday. Coming up, Remix at 46. 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Get ready at 6:46.

620, Drew Bailey checking in on your commute right now. Looks like we have an incident blocking the right lane. This is Northgate. I-5 southbound right there at Northgate Wave. Looking at your travel times right now through the area. We are seeing a little bit of backup. Nothing unusual. It looks like your typical Revive I-5 backup. About 33 minutes right now if you're leaving Linwood into Seattle. That commute from Everett's up to 50 minutes right now. On your way to Bellevue from Everett, we're down 44 minutes. That means about 25 just from Linwood. Northbound I-5 right now, pretty average at 40. And then Renton to Bellevue, you're looking at about 20-minute commute. Get yourself into Bellevue so we can get right back to the music. 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

Party Radio, Dance 89.5, True Bailey on this Thursday. Happy October. It is October 1st. That means just 31 days here until Halloween, or is it 30 days? How does the math? Weather kicking off your October also looking pretty good. Today we're going to be cool and cloudy, but really starting tomorrow and then the weekend, it's like fog, chilly mornings, but nice afternoon sun. In fact, we'll hit 71 coming up on Sunday. Other than that, we'll hover around just under 70 degrees. So

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4: 634, Drew Bailey checking in on your commute on this Thursday morning. Let's see here. We'll start with those going through the Northgate corridor. Always a good place to start. Thanks to Revive I-5. There was an incident. Maybe still is right there at Northgate. We are seeing a backup. That's probably what it is, because we're seeing the backup start at Northgate. Usually you see the backup at the Force Merge, which is just a few blocks south. But we're just seeing a little backup there. It's backed up to about 145th. We're starting to see things crowd up around 175th on your way in. Still about 36 minutes right now if you're leaving Linwood into Seattle. Out of Linwood into Bellevue, we're at 30 minutes right now. We're seeing some volume, but so far, very few brake lines to the Canyon Park area. Northbound I-5, 41 minutes. For your commute into Seattle, relatively decent as well. Some crowding, very few brake lights. Northbound 405 out of Renton, starting to see some scattered backups there through the S-curves as things are starting to activate there. 23 minutes to Bellevue from Renton. As we get right back to it, we are Seattle's Party Radio. Dancing.

Florida Radio, Dan's 89.5, Drew Bailey on this Thursday. On the way after 7 o'clock, the new music showdown, Graduation Situation. Will Cascade and Brianna go the distance, or will Odd Mob and Fast Boy stand in their way? We'll find out this morning. Also on the way in minutes, Diplo is taking on the Outfield's Your Love. 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
1: Today, Diplo taking on the classic 1985 synth-pop anthem, Your Love by English rock band The Outfield. The original track was a signature hit of the 1980s, peaking in the top 10 on the Billboard Hot 100 for its opening guitar riff and high-energy vocals by the late Tony Lewis. Diplo infuses the nostalgia of the iconic original with modern house production, pumping up the tempo and adding heavy dance floor ready bass lines while keeping those beloved classic vocal hooks front and center. Here it is, Diplo's remix of The Outfield's Your Love on the remix at 46. 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
5: 650, Drew Bailey checking in on your commute right now. It's about I-5 right now through the corridor, the Northgate corridor. See a little bit of slowing. Thanks to Revive I-5 and earlier incident. Still about 35 minutes right now. Get yourself into Seattle, though, from Lincoln. That's pretty average. You're leaving Everett about 51 minutes right now. Pretty much same story for those going to Bellevue. If you're leaving Everett, about 50 minutes in from Linwood, we're at just around 34 minutes for you. Northbound I-5 right now, out of Federal Way, on your way into downtown Seattle, still pretty good. Some yellow on the map, no red, 42 minutes still. Northbound 405 Bellevue from Renton, you're at 23 minutes. As we get right back to it, we are Dance 89.5 Mornings.

Wheels Party Radio, Dance 89.5, Drew Bailey on a Thursday. It's a Thursday. It's October 1st coming up. We're going to kick off the month of October in a graduation situation. Cascade and Brianna Grace, four-time champion, could make it a fifth. Could be a song that will graduate this morning, perhaps. Or maybe our challenger will stand in their way. That's on the way. Get ready for the music showdown. 12 minutes right here on Dance 89.5.

0: right, Drew Bailey checking in on your commute on this Thursday. It's the very first day of October. Let's see here on your commute right now. If you're coming out of the south end right now, we are seeing some slowing there through the North Gate corridor. Be ready for that. Nothing unusual right now. We did jump up to about 45 minutes right now. Again, not unusual. We're starting to see lots of brake lights there between Lake City Way and 145th. If you're coming out of Linwood on your way to Bellevue, up 42 minutes. Starting to see your commute there between 527 and 522 fill out quite a bit. Federal Way into Seattle right now. Jumping up to 52 minutes right now. Everyone woke up. Everyone's jumping on the roads right now. If you're on your way into Bellevue from Renton, you are now just under 30 minutes right now. You're starting to see more and more brake lights there through the S-curves as we get right back to the music. And, of course, minutes away from today's New Music Showdown, a graduation situation. Will Odd Mob and Fastboy be able to take on Cascade and Brianna Grace? Hang on. That's going down next.
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0: South Park Radio, Dan's 89.5, Drew Bailey on a Thursday, my computer died. Good morning, Prism.
1: Good morning.
0: I'm throwing you into the fire right now.
1: That's right.
0: I am now on this side. You have limited experience.
1: Limited.
0: On that
1: limited.
0: Side. Zero. Absolutely zero experience running the morning show.
1: Yep.
0: This is the very first break here. Then my computer died, so I can't even see what you're doing.
1: Yeah.
0: I'll power it up, though. But good morning. How are you?
1: I'm pretty good. How
0: are you? Are you ready for this?
1: I am.
0: Okay, because it's going to be a fun training. I warn people, you know, it can be a little rough on these days, but I'm not actually that worried about you. You're a streamer,
1: yep.
0: Right? Are you a Twitch streamer or a YouTube streamer?
1: But I have done Twitch as well.
0: Okay, so, like, this is not something you are afraid of.
1: Yeah.
0: This is something you can handle. You've done this before because when you're streaming, you're dealing with a live chat, right?
1: Yep.
0: You're talking about stuff. You're a gamer, right? So is that your content mostly?
1: Yeah.
0: So you're playing a game while talking while also interacting with the chat at the same time? So it's like that. It's just radio.
1: A little more advanced, though.
0: A little more. Is it? Okay, well, that's good. A lot more buttons right here.
1: That's true.
0: There's zero plugins.
1: Yep.
0: You are the plugin. I am the plugin. So welcome to it. I was telling you off the air, you know, Matt Davis, the horticulture teacher, who listens in the morning with his family. One of his favorite things about this morning show is the days we get to train new students because you get to hear the teaching and the evolution live in real time. You know,
1: that's right.
0: We talk about how we are a training institution. We train students to do this, but now you actually get to hear it in real time. So depending on how, I think you'd be pretty good. I don't think I'm going to be giving you a lot of instruction on the air. So
1: we'll see. We'll see.
0: All right. Are you ready for the New Music Showdown?
1: I am.
0: It's going down after this.
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0: All right, Prism, when I point to you, you're going to say from Grave, okay?
1: Okay.
0: Okay, get ready. 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
1: to Grave.
0: There we go. All right. We are in a graduation situation here on this Thursday. Four-time champion is coming from Cascade and Brianna Grace. Brianna Grace was here on Friday. Their song is called Stay for Love. Again, four-time champion on the New Music Showdown on Dance 89.5 Mornings.

0: time champion, Cascade, Bianna Grace. Stay for Love right here on Dance 89.5 Mornings. Of course, just a win away from graduation. Will they do it?
1: I don't know.
0: We'll find out. Right now, your challenger, possible spoilers coming from Odd Mob and Fast Boy. Odd Mob used to be a duo once upon a time. He's now a solo artist. He's from Australia. Teaming up with Fast Boy, they are a duo. They are from Germany. And they were the one that did that song, The Way. That was a song that kind of was really interesting. Song we played earlier this year that had like three or four wins in the New Music Showdown. So Fast Boy teaming up with Odd Mob. This song is called Super High. 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

It's a new new music showdown challenger. They're from Odd Mod, Fast Boy, song called Super High, right here on Dance 89.5 Mornings. All right, there you go. Those two songs at the showdown. You shouldn't move the mic when it's on because you hear that. Yeah. Those are the two songs at the showdown on this Thursday. 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Our four-time champion, just a win away from graduation, Cascade and Brianna Grace. 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Or your challenger, maybe spoiler, Odd Mob and Fast Boy Super High. 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

7:25, Drew Bailey checking in on your commute this morning. Let's see here, if you're going southbound on I-5 right now at the Northgate area, we are seeing a little slowing. I'm getting a report here from Deandra. Deandra is saying accident right after Northgate exit I-5, police are in tow on scene. So that's an early accident. They're still dealing with that. They're in the area, so still got activity. Thanks for the text, Deandra. 54 minutes right now. We've jumped up pretty big there. Get yourself into Seattle right now, as you are very heavy now from the U District all the way to 145th. You can start seeing some crowding as you approach 175th there in Shoreline. Southbound 405 right now, much better story, about 10 minutes quicker than I-5. If you have an option, definitely take 405, although just know you will be sitting in traffic from 522 almost all the way to the interchange at this point right now. Beyond that though, near freeway speeds. Northbound 405, 35 minutes, get yourself in to Bellevue. Busy there between Kennedale and 515, and then on your way to downtown Seattle from Federal Way. We're under 50 as we get right back to the music. 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

0: Surfer Radio, Dan's 89.5, Trevelyan Prism, and of course the news is shut. All right, turn on the Ableton pot.
1: Which one?
0: Ableton. It's right next to Vox Pro. Right there, here.
2: This one right there, this is Ableton? This is Ableton?
1: Yep.
2: Yeah, turn that on, turn it up to about, turn on.
1: This one?
2: Yeah, that's the on button. Yeah, turn it up. No, that's the wrong button. It's Ableton. Right here. Does it say Ableton?
1: Oh.
2: Yeah, turn that one on. Right there. Nope, right there. All right, now hit the number one on that thing. All right, in the showdown today, go turn up a little bit. Give me a little more volume. Our four-time champion graduation situation. This is Cascade and Brianna Grace. Now hit number two. Versus your challenger. Give me a little bit. A little more music. It's a party, right? Odd Mob and Fast Boy, song called Super High. And, of course, keep the votes coming in, 206-252-8989. All right, now this is where you're going to go like this. You're going to kill it, all right? Kill it. All the way down. All right, and then you're going to hit stop on that thing right there. Yeah, and then we're going to get ready for the drum roll. But we're going to read text first.
1: All right.
0: Are you ready to read some text?
1: I am.
0: Will you kick us off? Go.
3: All right, from Jamie, says, this is a tough decision, Prism and Drew. Odd Mob Super High is super fun to dance to, but I cannot forget the haunting vocals of Cascade's track. I'm going to ask that we use my one vote to help graduate the champ.
0: There you go. You skipped the first one, huh? 206? Okay. I'll do this in Steve, okay? Get ready for Frazier. Please let the challenger be the new winner. We'd love to hear Odd Mob in the mornings. No hate on Cascade. Steve says, challenger, challenger, challenger. Super High is super fire. Backbeat is just too good. Has me walking into the office on beat, volume up. Love it.
3: Frazier says, love me some graduation. Want to hear it in December. Voting for the champ, but keep playing the Odd Mob song. It's good, too.
0: Make sure you say neighborhood. Frazier from D.C.
3: Yeah.
0: But you see where it automatically tells you where the area code is? Don't ever say that.
3: Yep.
0: Okay. Jesse from Enumclaw says, good morning, Drew and Prism. Vote. My vote today is for Challenger. I really love the energy there.
3: Adventurer says, good morning, Prism and Drew. Super High is a lot of fun, and I think any other day would probably have my vote. With the monster vocals on Stay for Love, cannot be denied a graduation. I vote for the champ.
0: Art says, okay, so I like the beat of the challenger. That's about it. My vote is still for Cascade. As many others have said it, it's so hauntingly good.
3: 206 says, Brianna Grace, 100% so grateful to see her sing last Friday.
0: Drew says, spoil it. Challenger, way better. Odd Mob and Fast Boy, super high.
3: Alex from Tacoma says, morning, y'all. Didn't need to hear much of the challenger to know I'm voting for the champ. When Odd Mob were a duo, did they even go as Even Mob?
0: Well, now things worked out. Now they're literally Odd Mob. Eloise and Lucille says, tough choice. We really love both, but we'll stick with the champion. Hopefully we listen to the challenger again.
3: DeAndre said, my gird. Sorry, Cascade.
0: All right, so this is where you're going to hit that drum roll. Yep. It's right above the one and two. I put it right there. No, can you do it one more time? And the front runner is... And this is where I tell you hit one or two, but we're a tie!
3: Holy!
0: Straight up tie. This is actually... And there's a lot of votes on the board here.
3: Yep.
0: This is probably the heaviest tie I've seen in a long time. So there you go. Keep the votes coming in. 206-252-8989. Let us know. Stay for Love, Cascade, and Brianna Grace, or your challenger, Fastboy Odd Mob, super high. So there you go. Danger. Danger zone for...

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4: 7:40, Drew Bailey checking in on your commute right now without a music bed. I wish my trainee would hit a ZA for me so I can have some music under my... Ah, yes, thank you. Presume you're killing it. Checking in on your commute right now. Looks like they're cleaning things up there at North Gateway, southbound I-5 right now. Now, I'm the message I got from the social media account from WSDOT was an incident. I'm finding out now the incident was a fire. So that's an incident. Things are getting cleaned up there. I do believe traffic's moving. I guess it's average, right, in that area, thanks to Revive I-5. We are looking at about a 57-minute commute right now. It looks very typical, though. So be ready for that. You got lots of brake lights from the U District to 145th right now. If you're on your way into Bellevue, it's a quicker commute. In fact, by about almost 15 minutes, 46 minutes, get yourself into Bellevue right now. If you're busy from Woodinville all the way to the interchange there. Just also note that from Everett to Linwood, wide open, near freeway speeds. Northbound I-5 right now, Federal in Seattle, 48 minutes for you. Not too bad. And then northbound 405 heading out of Renton into Bellevue. We're looking at about a 35-minute commute. Not bad as well. As we get right back to the music. Ooh, kill that bed. Kill that bed. Coming up next, we're getting ready for today's Impossible Trivia Question. We are Dance 89.5 Mornings.

0: 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Start the bed just right when the music comes out. Go right into it. All right, Prism, what is today's Impossible Trivia question?
1: If you are average, you do this before 11 a.m. every day. 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
0: 206-252-8989 for your guesses. 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Or just guess on the text line. If you are average, you do this before 11 a.m. every day. What is it? 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
1: 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The question today is, turn that bed down a little bit. If you're average, you do this before 10 a.m. every day. What is it? 206-252-8989. I'm going to roll the answers. Are you ready on the no button?
2: Yep.
1: Or the you are correct button? Turn that bed down just a little more. I told you I was picky. Kenny G in Northeast Tacoma says, is it wake up?
2: Nope.
1: That's sure. Robin Kirkland says, is it drop a deuce?
2: It is not.
1: Norm Satter says, send silly answers to impossible trivia questions.
2: Unfortunately, it's not.
1: I mean, you're not wrong. Malin C-Tax says, is it drink coffee? Remy and Bothell says, is it stretch? Not stretch. Carissa says, is it eat breakfast?
2: Nope.
1: Kristen also says, wake up. No, that's not the answer we're looking for. let's see here. And then someone says, check the news. Oh, Michael in Milton says, is it check the news?
2: Nope.
1: Jamie also is guessing that. 425 says, is it checking the weather?
2: Nope.
1: Ashley in Shoreline says, is it spend a half an hour on social media?
2: Nope.
1: Not social media. And then what's 425 saying? Is the answer to today's impossible trivia question to roll people in inhale Doritos? Huh?
2: I don't know if that makes sense with today's question.
1: Are you answering the wrong? Are you listening to the right station? All right, 206-252-8989. If you're average, you'll do this before 11 a.m. What is it? There you go. All right, let's dive into your commute right now at 7:50. We're looking at snow backups. You know, I just hit traffic not too long ago. Let me hit you with this travel times really quick here. We have jumped up, if you're leaving Everett into Seattle, about over an hour right now from Linwood into Seattle. We're at about 54, about an hour, actually. That means your commute out of Everett actually is longer than that, just so you know. If you're coming down from Linwood to Bellevue, 50 minutes right now. Federway to Seattle, 50 minutes. Renton to Bellevue, 40 minutes. Let's get right back to it. We are Seattle's Party.

0: 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It is Impossible Trivia. You got to turn that pot on first. Prism, of course. Driving, day one. This is day one. If you're hearing lots of instruction on the radio because this is your first time. You're going to kill it. Oh, there you go. Oh, good. Good level. Good music level. And with the mic. Good. All right. Nice. Impossible Trivia. The question is, if you're average, you'll do this before 11 a.m. every day. What is it? 206-252-8989. We will go with Tara. Wait, hang on. Tara says, is it, and someone else. Oh, and Remy and Bothell says, is it reply to emails?
1: Nope.
0: It is not reply to emails. 425 says, call or text a family or a friend?
1: Nope.
0: Lab says call wife at 8:05 every day.
1: Nope.
0: Not the answer we're looking for. 702 and Stephanie are saying, is it brush your teeth?
1: Nope, it's not brushing your teeth.
0: Shep and someone else says, is it take a shower? Kristen and Shep say, is it take a shower?
1: No.
0: Never thought of take a shower. Norm Sutter says, fight some crime and put somebody from your rogues gallery in jail.
1: I don't think it's that.
0: Well, what does that mean?
1: I'm not sure, actually.
0: Okay, you know. I thought you would know. I kind of know. All right. Michael and Milton, she says, is it go to work?
1: It does not go to work.
0: No. Kurt says drive somewhere.
1: Nope.
0: No. I would say you'd probably do this in the car in the morning, yep. Right? You said you'd probably do this probably in your morning commute because of heavy traffic versus if there was no traffic. So
1: yep.
0: 206-252-8989, looking for your correct guess. Let's do this here. Robin Shahoma says, is it swearing? I do this at least by 7 a.m. Is it swearing?
1: It is.
0: There you go, yeah. Average person will at least use their first curse word before 11 a.m.
1: That's right.
0: And again, it's probably in your commute right now.
1: Yep.
0: Thank you, Rob in Snohomish. Two-time winner on this now, or did you get a third win? Not bad. All right, of course, Impossible Trivia right here on Dance 89.5 Mornings. Right, so I'm going to tell you to kill the bed. Right. This. All right, coming up, we got to talk about Andrew Garfield. Do you know who Andrew Garfield is?
1: I don't think I'm aware of
0: him. He is a Spider-Man. He was the second Spider-Man.
1: Gotcha.
0: Did you see No Way Home or any of that? Did you see him?
1: The
0: Amazing Spider-Man or Andrew Garfield?
1: I think I did a long time ago, but...
0: He has a hot take on the world of DJing, and he says certain people aren't DJs unless you do this. We'll dive into that on the way very soon from Dance 89.5 Mornings. Every sky.

5, Drew Bailey checking in on your commute on this Thursday. We are seeing lots of slowing southbound I-5 right now. You're solid from the Sheep Canal Bridge all the way to 155th there in Shoreline. Just over an hour just from Linwood into Seattle right now. Good news is north of the interchange there in Alderwood, you're wide open from there. But if you're going on your way into Bellevue, once you hit the interchange, you're going to be hitting those brakes all the way to about 522. Your commute time is now jumped up to about 51 minutes to get you into Bellevue. Northbound I-5 right now, Federal Way in Seattle, nothing too unusual. In fact, decent all the way up until you hit about midway of the Boeing Field. Then you're going to see some scattered backups as you approach downtown Seattle. 45 minutes, not the worst commute time on this morning. Northbound 405 right now, just under 40. Get yourself into Bellevue from Renton. As we get right back to the music, we are Seattle's Party Radio, Dance 89.5. Are you drunk?

0: Seattle's Party Radio, Dance 89.5, Drew Bailey, and of course, our Prism train. We're going to need a music bed for this. So just pick an X, and but not that X. Any X over here is a music bed. Yeah, there we go. Prism, first time on the board for the morning show. How are you feeling so far, by the way?
1: I think pretty good. I mean, okay. I'm just getting hang of doing everything quicker and whatnot.
0: Right, you're not stressed?
1: A little bit.
0: Okay.
1: But.
0: Am I annoying?
1: No.
0: You can say yes. It's okay.
1: No, you're not.
0: I'm a little particular about things, but, you know, I think there's a lot of nuance to radio. And of course, here I am like, you're doing this. And then, of course, when I'm on the board, I ruin it all. So, you know, there's that. So that's why, you know, the bar's low.
1: Yeah.
0: When it comes to running board. We got to talk about Andrew Garfield and his take on the DJ community, quote unquote. And I'm actually quoting him when he air quotes DJ community. So Andrew Garfield, the actor, of course, he was Spider-Man. I think did he win an Oscar? I think he was nominated. He's a great actor. Great person, by the way. I personally love Andrew Garfield so much. Well, some DJs are kind of mad at him. He was on a online series known as Subway Takes. This is hosted by Kareem Rama. And he was asked about his take on DJ culture and vinyl. And Andrew Garfield says you can't legitimately call yourself a DJ unless you use physical records. He emphasized that vinyl DJing requires time, care, and curation, just like cooking. Garfield shared that a sound engineer during a shoot in Berlin threw a private rave using a selection from a personal collection of about 12 to 15,000 vinyl records, calling the thoughtful preparation an act of love. Okay. And then, of course, the host, Kareem, warned that the DJ community would come after him, leading Garfield joke with air quotes about the DJ community, though he clarified he was not really putting down non-vinyl DJs there. So there you go. Now, of course, there's some pushback, right? And this is a question that, you know, we do represent the rave scene. I've presided over hundreds of DJs when I was just doing Saturday night when I had live DJs during the Vortex, during my reign of the Vortex. So, and I've got to see the culture grow. Yep. When I started the Vortex, it was only vinyl. And then we saw the CDJs get introduced. We saw Final Scratch, which then evolved into Serato and, of course, the rise of Ableton and other DAWs like this. Yeah. I saw the whole thing happen before my eyes. But I've honestly never asked on the radio and of like nearly 12 years doing the morning show, who loves to ask engaging questions, has asked the audience, what do you feel about DJs that spin physical stuff versus DJs that use a controller, maybe a little sync button action, which is more and more common right now.
1: Yep.
0: Like if I see a DJ without headphones on, I know what you're doing. Where's your cans, man? But again, my personal opinion, I don't want to weigh in. I don't have a strong opinion on things. I will say I'm not a DJ. I'm a radio jock. I've been a fan and lover of DJ club culture, rave culture for, you know, nearly 30 years. I've stayed off the decks just to be a radio jock, but I think like a DJ. I listen to things like a DJ. But I want to hear from you. 206-252-8989. Is Garfield hot take a legitimate hot take? Are you only a DJ if you spin physical records? A lot of people in the community have pushed back. A DJ by the name of Seal noted that thoughtfulness and music selection transcend mediums and formats, calling vinyl purism whack. Desiree said label Garfield's opinion as elitist take. Marlon Hofstadt, DJ Daddy Trans, says, sarcastically said, I always wanted an actor to tell me what real DJing means. NTS Radio, Brisbane posted, you rattled me, Andrew Garfield. So how do you feel about it? Are you a real DJ if you don't spin vinyl? Are you a real DJ if you're using that sync button? I want to hear from you. 206-252-8989. 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

He said label Garfield's opinion as elitist take. Marlon Hofstadt, DJ Danny Tran says, sarcastically said, I always wanted an actor to tell me what real DJing means. NTS Radio Brisbane posted, you rattled me, Andrew Garfield. So how do you feel about it? Are you a real DJ if you don't spin vinyl? Are you a real DJ if you're using that sync button? I want to hear from you. 206-252-8989. 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

821, Drew Bailey checking in on your commute on this Thursday morning. Let's see here. I'll do travel times right now. We got some long travel times. We'll see those coming out of the north right now. Nothing surprising there. The only good news is if you're leaving Everett, you are at speed limit all the way to the interchange there in Linwood. And then if you're on your way into Bellevue, you're going to hit the brakes just after the interchange somewhere around Damson Road. You're jammed up all the way to 522. And then beyond that, it's not too bad. So that full commute right now from Linwood into Bellevue, we're at about 50 minutes at the moment. Right now, on your way into downtown Seattle, we've seen some improvement. We are improved down to about, we're still sitting around an hour right now, actually, as you're still very, very heavy from the U District to about 155th there in Shoreline. Nothing's really lighting up in that direction, so be ready. Be ready for that. If you're going northbound right now, out of Federal Way into Seattle, 45 minutes right now, pretty average there. Not too bad. Light-ish up until about the Duwamish Curve. And then if you're going into Bellevue from Renton, we're at about 40 minutes right now as we get right back to the music. We are Seattle's Party Radio. Dance 89.5.

0: Sales Party Radio, Dance 89.5, Drew Bailey and Prism on a Thursday. Yeah, you're doing a killer job on the board. First time on the board, I forget you. You pretty much know what's going on. Now, is that a testament to how good you are as a streamer, or was Lions training that good?
1: I think it's a little bit of both, but more along the lines of streamer. I've had a lot more experience with that.
0: I love it. Turn the bed down just a little bit. We're talking about Andrew Garfield. The actor had a hot take about the DJ culture, said that you can't legitimately call yourself a DJ unless you used physical records, saying that vinyl DJ requires time, care, and curation like cooking. And I asked people to weigh in on this. Oh, and they weighed in. You want to kick us off with Aaron Tacoma?
1: Sure they did. Aaron Tacoma says, I'm torn. I learned to spin on vinyl, and for me, there's something deeply authentic about lugging your record crate, headphones, and needles to a gig. That said, it's heavy AF even with wheels on your crate. Going digital is tremendously freeing, and 200 pounds of vinyl easily fits on a flash drive. The bottom line for me is, can you mix? Not slamming the trash together with your crossfader, but legit play both records together to create a new sound. That is DJing.
0: Ken Kirkland says, I'm no DJ either, but as an artist, this feels like someone comparing physical media art to digital made art. I do both, and it just takes a separate but equally valid set of skills to do things with a digital brush or pencil as it does a physical one. DJs without vinyl are still real to me. It's just really odd gatekeeping to say that they aren't.
1: Jesse from Enumclaw says, that's a tough one. Everything is evolving and changing. I would like to think there's a difference between using samples and spinning records worthy of a title. Maybe EVJ? I always thought DJ meant disc jockey. Can you be a DJ without any discs?
0: I mean, DJ is a DJ. Back in the day, the DJ was known as the selector.
1: Yep.
0: And the DJ was the one talking on the mic, and we're going back to like Jamaica a long time ago. Katie G, Northeast Tacoma says, sure, Andrew, and you can only call yourself a real actor if you're a method actor. Everyone loves to be told how to do their job.
1: Devin from Tacoma says, vinyl or digital, a DJ is a DJ, just like a person who paints a canvas and a person who paints cars are both painters.
0: TJ Solar says, if you are in all around, you rock. I love it all personally. To be a good DJ, learn from the beginning and understand it. I was a wedding DJ myself and understand all personalities. So yeah, I fell in love with DJ culture and the art of DJing because it was just so impressive. But with technology right now, I feel that like traditional mixing is kind of like a circus act. And don't take this the wrong way, but like you're doing something while spinning plates, right?
1: Yeah.
0: Oh, you can practice. You can do that. You can spin plates and do something else at the same time. That's what old school mixing was, because you had to learn how to do that, physically match beats. And then the whole other part of it, the curation, the music selection, the vibe, that's a big part of it. I think music programming as a radio person is so important, and these tools have gotten easier where you don't have to physically be spinning plates in the air. But what I don't like about it is it does. I mean, the good news is it's open to more people, right?
1: Yeah.
0: Because you don't have to spend the time learning how to physically be a circus act by spinning these plates in the air. But it was a way to kind of make sure that those who got into DJing, when you got in front of someone, you know they put the work in. You know they tried. They practiced. Nowadays, you can learn how to spin within 8 hours with what's up. And then these people also demand to be paid. So I get it. I was like, I don't want to. So there's that, right? There's a plethora of DJs, but it's just hard to find out who is really good and who is really putting the work in, right?
1: Yeah.
0: So that's how I feel about it. You know, as long as you're not using AI, which you could say, here's a hot take from Drew Bailey, that your little mix button there, right there, mm-hmm. that little thing, that could be AI, right? That little sync button?
1: Yeah.
0: Could that be AI? Is that considered AI? I don't know.
1: Could be.
0: But I think that when it goes a long way, presence, personality, and really it comes down to your creation, your programming, right?
1: Yeah.
0: And then you don't have to necessarily spin plates in the air like some clown. And that's it. And I love me some DJs.
1: Yep.
0: And I know when you're spinning for real because I see you queuing up. I can look at a DJ. I know exactly what you're doing. I know if you're using a button or not. I know if you're legit. I know if you spent time doing it. I know these things, right? But that's part of the culture.
1: Yep.
0: But thanks to everyone, by the way, for weighing in. Thank you so much for all the great comments. All right. Turn that down. We're probably not going to talk to you again here. Thank you so much, Prism. You'll be back with us coming up on Tuesday. Now that we've got you over here, we got to start talking about walk-on songs.
1: Yep.
0: We'll start having that conversation on Tuesday.
1: All right.
0: You have a very good Thursday. Stay tuned. On the way after 9 o'clock, it's all about the new music showdown. We are in a graduation situation. Four-time champion Cascade Brianna Grace going to take on music from Odd Mob and Fast Boy. Get ready for that. And very soon, 8:46. It's all about that remix at 46. Yeah.

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5: 8:38, Drew Bailey checking in on your commute right now. If you're heading northbound on 405 right now. If you're heading out of Renton right now, about 42 minutes for your commute there. Northbound Federal Way into Seattle, about 50 minutes. So very average there. We are seeing something new on the map here. Southbound 405. Now, it's just south of 527. It's the Bothell Everett Highway in the Canyon Park area. It looks like we have a disabled vehicle blocking the right lane. Knowing where everything starts to merge there, it's going to probably cause some issues looking at the map. Right now, we are seeing that backup. It is starting to get busy there. About 50 minutes right now, so we lost about 4 or 5 minutes over since this new incident. So be ready for that. Good news is everything's kind of backed up behind that because you're going to still be backed up to 522. Beyond that, we're just seeing crowding but not so much braking. So just get through Canyon Park. Southbound out of Linwood right now, about 40 minutes for your commute right now. I'm sorry. I looked at the wrong travel time. It's an hour. It's an hour from Linwood. You're heavy all the way from the Ship Canal Bridge, about 155th there in Shoreline. No surprises. All right, we're getting closer to the New Music Showdown. Coming up, our four-time champion, Cascade and Brianna Grace, could graduate with a win today against Odd Mob and Fast Boy. Get ready for that, 9:10. Also on the way in minutes, we're getting very close to today's remix at 46. Stay tuned.

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1: Today, Diplo taking on the classic 1985 synth-pop anthem, Your Love by English rock band The Outfield. The original track was a signature hit of the 1980s, peaking in the top 10 on the Billboard Hot 100 for its opening guitar riff and high-energy vocals by the late Tony Lewis. Diplo infuses the nostalgia of the iconic original with modern house production, pumping up the tempo and adding heavy dance floor ready bass lines while keeping those beloved classic vocal hooks front and center. Here it is, Diplo's remix of The Outfield's Your Love on the remix at 46.

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5: 850 Drew Bailey checking in on your commute right now. We're looking still in a busy commute. If you're coming down from the north end right now, we're still about an hour to get yourself into downtown Seattle from Lynnwood. Busiest there between the Ship Canal Bridge and 155th there in Shoreline. So there's something going on right there at 155th. I'm seeing something on the map right now. I'm getting zero indication here on the social media site from WSDOT. But looks like there might be a little extra hiccup there on your commute down to Seattle if you're coming out the north end right now. On your way into Bellevue right now out of Lynnwood, we are down to 43 minutes there as well. There was an issue still maybe right there around 527. We're seeing the usual backup still. About 43 minutes for that commute beyond Woodinville. We're just seeing that maybe it's a short backup around Totem Lake. Other than that, just crowded commute. Northbound I-5 in the Seattle from Federal Way, 49 minutes right now. Right to the Bellevue. You're holding that 35 minutes right now as well as we get right back to it and closer to the new music showdown graduation situation. 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

0: Sales Party Radio, Dance 89.5, Drew Bailey on a Thursday. 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I'll be in the house for a lot of that. Although I got to get up early and do Save the Wave fun drive that morning. But I'll be here. I'll be here for that afternoon. So again, more information on the Dance 89.5 open house. It's coming up on October 17th. Go to our website for tickets. All right, we are getting ready for that new music showdown. We are in a graduation situation. Cascade and Brianna Grace just a win away. But will Odd Mob and Fast Boy let them? We'll find out soon.
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Ooh, the sunshine right now. Gotta love that. October sun. Get ready for that New Music Showdown graduation situation right after Martin Garrix and Dua.

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5: 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All right, graduation situation. What that means is we only let a song win five times, and then we graduated. This song right here has four wins. It's from Cascade. It's from Brianna Grace. We debuted the song on Friday when Brianna Grace, I do believe, debuted her live appearance here in Seattle at the Opus Harmonia, the Seven Lions amazing show. She opened the show, and she was like the second to the last person to perform. She did a Free, and of course she did Strangers, which she wasn't the original artist on, but that's of course one of Jeff Seven Lions biggest records. Here we go, Cascade, Brianna Grace, for one last time, win or lose. It is called Stay for Love, New Music Showdown.

Cascade, Brianna Grace, Stay for Love, New Music Showdown, four-time champion right here on Dance 89.5 Mornings, a win away from graduation. Or will it get spoiled? That is up to Odd Mob and Fast Boy. Odd Mob used to be a duo, so they were Even Mob. This is a joke from the 710 edition of the Showdown. Now they're Odd Mob because he's solo now. He is from Australia. And he is teaming up with Fast Boy. They're a duo. They're from Germany. And here we go. The song is called Super High. Odd Mob, Fast Boy, New Music Showdown Challenger. Maybe

Mud Mob, Fast Boy, Super High, New Music Showdown, Challenger right here on Dance 89.5 Mornings. All right, there you go. Those are two songs in the showdown on this October 1st. This graduation situation will cascade, and Brianna Grace be the 15th song to graduate in the year 2026, or will our Challenger, Odd Mob, and Fast Boy spoil the fun? 206-252-8989 is how you vote. 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Song one, four-time champion, Cascade, Brianna Grace, Stay for Love, or your challenger from Odd Mob, Fast Boy, Super High. 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

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In the showdown today. Turn down a little bit. There you go. Stay for Love, four-time champion. Cascade, by the way, if he wins today, it'd be his third song to graduate this year of the 14 so far, making it 15 if they win out today. But they got to get through your challenger. It's coming from Odd Mob and Fast Boy. The song is called Super High. All right, we got about 3 minutes, less than 3 minutes left. Get your final vote on for the New Music Showdown, our song number one, four-time champion. Cascade, Brianna Grace, Stay for Love, or your challenger, maybe spoiler, Odd Mob, Fast Boy, Super High.

Sales Party Radio. Dan's 89.5 because the votes keep coming in. This is a crazy amount of votes right now. Let's see here. Thank you. All right. Okay. Hey, 2006 record here. We'll dive into that here shortly. Are they really still coming in? All right. Oh, come on, people. Hang on. I want everyone. All right. In the showdown today is a graduation situation. Cascade and Brianna Grace, Stay for Love, just a win away. The spoiler today coming from Odd Mob and Fast Boy. That song is called Super High. And let me read your text right now. Devin in Seattle says the challenger is really freaking good. They get my vote, but may the best song win. Jessica in Black Diamond says the challenger was fun. A uplifting beat. I am so in love with that track. I hope it can be our new champ despite both being great. Amanda in Redmond says, my vote is for the challenger. I'm digging the disco vibe undertones. Cam and Karen says Cascade, graduate hat emoji. Nice. Lauren Queen Anne says, I got to vote for Stay for Love to graduate. The more I listen to it, the better it gets. And those lyrics, the pieces that you put me in are more than I can hold. Are you kidding me? Put on that cap and gown right now. Jason Bellevue says, today has a little bit of a spoiler feel to it. The challenger gets my vote. It had a fun energy. Thanks. Let's see here. Kelly says, I was really thinking Cascade could graduate, but this one from Odd Mob is good. Setting my vote for the challenger to play spoiler today. Nicole in Lexington, Kentucky says the challenger was okay, but not as good as our reigning champ. I hope Stay for Love graduates. Care Crew Dennis says, I have been a Cascade fan for years, and after witnessing Brianna blowing the roof off Benaroyal Hall in person last Friday night, I'm a huge fan. My vote for the champs. Matt in Beaverton says, calling it, Stay for Love stays undefeated. Cue up some vitamin C because it's graduation time. Erico 425 says, Cascade for the win. Not a bad challenger. Have you ever thought about the loser to graduate gets to be a challenger number one? Nope. You're a loser. You lose. That's how it is. Although it would be nice, Erico 425, because then I have to find two songs. So it's always the thing. We're going to end with D, of course, joined us on Saturday, at our 55 year anniversary. Nice meeting you, D. D says, this is a hard choice and I've had coffee voting for the champ. I want to hear it at the end of the year. Both are still on my list. All right, here we go. And the winner of the DVD shout out is Cascade Brianna. Dude, I will say this has been a really interesting vote tally as the morning has gone by. We were tied at 7:10, and then we were tied going in at 9:10 still with the residual votes that flow in before 9. But now it's a 10-vote win by our champion. This is the most votes a single song has gotten in the year 2026. The second most song was another Cascade record a little bit on their debut on the showdowns back in July. And that song went on to graduate. That means Cascade, this is his third song. He's got graduated now. We're up to 15 for the year. And we're 2.5 months away from battling the top 16. That means we have one slot left. Last year, 2025, we battled 16. We only had 16. If we get more than 16, that means it all comes down to vote tallies on who will get that last position. So always remember the vote. And wow, what a big, big number today. Thank you, everyone, for weighing in. And big up to the challenger. As 425 suggested that we should battle it again. It's a worthy opponent, but it did lose. And it's all about kind of, we kind of like the winners here on the showdown. Thanks again. Tomorrow, New Music Friday. That means not one, but two challengers. Good news for me, who has to dig up a brand new record. We're going to world premiere brand new Martin Garrix. So that's one of your challengers. We're going to have to find a second challenger.

Dance 89.5, Drew Bailey on a Thursday, and Fed Bear Week is over. And I just found out about it days ago. This is going to be a thing. For those who don't know what Fat Bear Week is, this is it's the 12th annual event. It's featuring a single elimination bracket with 16 bears tracked. This is a tournament. Okay, so Fat Bear Week essentially is a event that highlights the survival and the calorie accumulation of around 2,200 brown bears on Alaska's Brooks River after on the Alaska Peninsula. This is like a stream online thing where people vote for their favorite bears. This year, it's gotten a significant coverage as people are getting more and more excited about it. The 12th annual event just wrapped up, and the champion is bear number 89. Of course it's bear number 89. Backpack picked up the big win, known for his gentle nature and quiet strength, was crowned the Fat Bear Week champion. So he won a tight final matchup against Bear 910. Just about over 50% of the vote there. Over 100,000 votes cast during this week. I think just during the tournament, actually. Backpack, the winner, number 89 there, is the son of former champion Holly, who named him for riding on her back as a cub in 2006. Runner-up bear 910 is the daughter of former champion 409 Bead Nose. The defeating champion was the 1,200-pound champion Chunk, number 32. He was eliminated this year first round by Bucky, who later lost to Backpack. So there you go, ladies and gentlemen. Bear Week, Fat Bear Week 2026 in the books. I'm diving in deep in 2027. I'm down. And by the way, go bear number 89. Go Backpack.

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0: wrapping up the morning show on this October the 1st. We're definitely kicking off this month with some decent weather. Cool, right? But cold, crisp mornings, crispy afternoons, of course, but some sunshiny afternoons. Highs are hovering on 70. Coming up on Sunday, high of 72. That is awesome for your October, first weekend of October. Also, Seahawks will be in town as well for that home game. Going to be absolutely gorgeous. Thanks for everyone for listening today. What a fun conversation we had during the 8 o'clock hour. We talked about the actor known as Andrew Garfield. Of course, he played Spider-Man, among other awesome roles. He was on a podcast called Subway Takes. Actually, it's an online series, sorry. Where he talked about DJs, and he had a super hot take that a lot of DJs didn't like. He said that you can't legitimately call yourself a DJ unless you use physical records. He said that vinyl DJing requires time, care, and curation, and cooking. And, of course, a lot of people weighed in. If you want to listen to that conversation again, listen during the 8 o'clock hour on our on-demand system. Go to on-demand Dance 89.5 Mornings with Drew Bailey. Click on hour number 3. I had a few texts left over from that conversation. Shep said, in my opinion, Garfield is gatekeeping on the same level as people who say electronic music is not real music or electric guitars. There. And then, and Shep continues, it says, music electric, gets, her Shep's, texts are always broken up, so excuse me. She continues, electric guitars aren't real instruments compared to, it's like people saying they're not real instruments compared to acoustic or so on. Personally, I think anything digital counts, but it's even cooler if someone puts in the time and effort to go deep into vinyl. I draw the line at pre-mixed live sets, though, but you can really tell if they are anymore. Sorry about the long text. You know what, Shep, you can tell by the premix sets at larger events if all the music and the lasers and the lights and all the visuals are lined up with the music. It's a good indication that it's been pre-mixed. It's just part of the show. That's why I'm like, I don't need all the big show. Like, you know, I saw Tiesto over the summer. He didn't have a crazy visuals or anything was synced up. You knew that it was a legit set. I'd say the same for Skrillex. I don't think he had a premix set either. Everyone that played at that Gasworks day party were all live. It wasn't premix, and love to see it. I did weigh in. I did talk about how, you know, as someone who's been around, obsessed with DJ culture, who's not a DJ myself, that, you know, I do have a special part of my heart for those who actually mix records and not use the sync button. But I also mentioned that it's kind of like a circus act, right? So, you know, you have to spin records and do this. Like, it's like juggling, right? You have to do it, but it's kind of this barrier for people to get in. You know, it's more inclusive now that you have software and ways for other people to get in and do this without having to learn how to do this physical other thing, like spinning records, essentially, or spinning plates in the air, or any kind of circus thing. Aaron says, LOL, you're not wrong about OG DJs being like circus acts. Watching Flav scratch with his foot, money. Also agree that digital has really opened across to more people. I like that part. It's a big one. There you go. All right, everybody. I'll see you tomorrow. Enjoy your Friday.
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0: This is Casey G signing off. But if you've been here since 11, truly, thank you so much. I really appreciate it. We all do. We love you guys. I mean, it means a lot to us for anyone to listen. So this is Casey G signing off. Peace out, everyone. Have a great Thursday.
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0: That was the Matisse and Sadko remix of Dreamer. Coming up soon after these next messages, new Porter Robinson with Nina Jirachi.
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0: some Mariah Carey there with We Belong Together. You gotta love some Mariah. She is a classic. Playing some Martin Garrix and Love after these.
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That was Shinjuku by Frankie Rizzardo. 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